Let me tell you a story about a boll weevil. Some of you may not know, but a boll weevil is an insect, and he's found mostly where cotton grows. But now, where they come from, nobody really knows. But this is the way the story goes.

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My poems are soft green. 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My poems are like a wounded fawn seeking refuge in the forest. The last verse says, Con los pobres de la tierra. With the poor people of this earth, I want to share my fate. 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

0: Je luistert naar Radio AN Hunze, de lokale omroep van de gemeente AN Hunze.
1: Now everyone, we have been just informed that there's an unknown virus that's attacking all clubs. Symptoms have been said to be heavy breathing, wild dancing, coughing. So when you hear the sound,
2: run for cover, motherfucker.
3: Pretty boy, here I come. 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

0: 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Touch my car alarm, breaking my car, you will hear Viper arm. 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